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0: Suicide Eye, un nouveau groupe à l'initiative de Renaud Meyer, auteur, compositeur, chanteur et guitariste d'origine belge. Voici le premier single, The Hard Way.
1: You will discover pain and fear before your heart runs dry. You will smile at empty ghosts that drift before you blind. You will learn to lead the hard way. You will carry silent wounds that no one sees until you lose. You will stand before the crossroads

raise your name by day. You will hold to die embers just to keep the gloom at bay. You will learn to leave the hard way. You will chase the distant whispers that skip through your hands like loose. You will be in the weight of shadows like

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Have a listen to the latest single, Nothing Left to Save. It's taken from Parker Barrow's new album, Hold the Mesh.

Hailing from Orlando, Florida, check out the band Cinema Stereo and their single, Expectations. Play it now, Jan. Wake up!